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15: Oldies 99.7, Norfolk's three-day forecast. Partly cloudy tonight with a slight chance of showers. The low will be 2 with a risk of frost. Tomorrow, a mix of sun and cloud with a small chance of showers and a high of 14. And Saturday, a mix of sun and cloud again with a chance of showers and a high of 16. I'm Jeremy Hall with the 70s, 80s, and more.

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2: Oldies 99.7, Norfolk's three-day forecast. Partly cloudy tonight with a slight chance of showers. The low will be 2 with a risk of frost. Tomorrow, a mix of sun and cloud with a small chance of showers and a high of 14. And Saturday, a mix of sun and cloud again with a chance of showers and a high of 16. I'm Jeremy Hall with the 70s, 80s, and more.
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